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DJ. DJ. I love it. 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You probably never get any sleep. And twice a week I'm fucking depressed. 1 second I cry, then I'm laughing. 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

0: 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DJ
1: 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Okay. 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

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And I'm just here like it's all music, man. 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
1: 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An exclusive mix from DJ Slap and DJ Miss Polly.